92.3 WTTS Monrovia with Heavy Foot. I like a songwriter who can explore life's bigger questions without pretending he has all the answers. We must demand more honesty from our songwriters. Okay, the suggestion here is that even worldwide success, spiritual exploration, and considerable travel may not get you any closer to figuring out what you're actually looking for. It's you too. I still haven't found what I'm looking for on 92.3 WTTS.

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92.3 WTTS. Two people who keep discussing their relationship without ever making a decision. Apparently, they've mistaken conversation for progress. We're happy to welcome back Leon Bridges. That is his latest and greatest. The song is called Talk It Over. Also announced today, WTTS presents Leon Bridges August 26th at the Everwise Amphitheater. Yes, that is a 2027 date. Tickets will go on sale October 16th at 10 a.m. Here's Stevie Nicks with a few thoughts about the choices people make in relationships. And she lets the weather handle the consequences. It's Fleetwood Mac with Dreams on 92.3 WTTS.

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92.3 WTTS. REM with It's the End of the World as We Know It. Up at 9 o'clock, your 9 o'clock nightcap. Your nightcap tonight, a gentleman who's spent a good part of his career effortlessly mixing different styles of music, and he has a pretty simple idea of what the world could use more of. Hard to argue with his priorities. You're going to hear that in two songs. But before that happens, Mumford & Sons with the banjo song on 92.3 WTTS.

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1: 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I love how this band can take a pretty big idea and make it sound like something you could accomplish by getting a few friends together on a beautiful fall night. 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

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Apparently the human heart is perfectly capable of making decisions that the brain would prefer to review first. 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This song is about attempting something you haven't quite found out yet, which describes a surprisingly large percentage of adulthood. 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

92.3 WTTS, that's Radiohead with Creep. That's a song that Tom York, the singer of Radiohead, does not like, and they rarely play it live. I also found out, because he was doing an interview with Harry Styles, of all people, that he cringes at the song High and Dry. And I'm just kind of scratching my head going, these are some of his best songs. I don't understand him at all. Anyway, look, if you would like to join us for an upcoming Studio 92 session, please, by all means, head to the VIP room on the WTTS app and register for your chance to see Judah and the Lion. It's happening Monday, October 19th. Houndmouth, Thursday, October 29th. Centermid, they're a new band. They're going to be opening for Houndmouth at the Vogue. That's happening Friday, October 30th. 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

92.3 WTTS. I love how Steve Winwood makes a song feel like a celebration even before he gets to his chorus. And having the original Khan on the song, that's Chaka Khan, on backing vocals, that doesn't hurt either with his song, Higher Love. There's something reassuring about hearing somebody admit that they're not handling everything quite as gracefully as they hoped. And I think that's why we love Michigander and their song Freaking Out on 92.3 WTTS.

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0: 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Thankfully, the music was ridiculously good. So, we're spending an entire weekend there. 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Nirvana, REM, Pearl Jam, Radiohead, Alanis Morissette, Foo Fighters, Oasis, The Cranberries, and plenty more. 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

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He is a picture that I saved for too long. He is my credit card.

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0: 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Thankfully, the music was ridiculously good. So, we're spending an entire weekend there. 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Nirvana, REM, Pearl Jam, Radiohead, Alanis Morissette, Foo Fighters, Oasis, The Cranberries, and plenty more. 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
0: 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Northbound 65's earlier crash has been removed. However, it still slows you for nearly 10 minutes, 465 to 86th. It's also a 10-minute slowdown coming from the east side along northbound 465, 70 to 56th Street. Worth noting from the near south side is a local crash, Madison and Raymond. 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
16: Hey, good Friday morning, Mudge. At the weather, our early travels are cool, clear, and comfortable. Just keep in mind that from the north side, westbound 465, as you down the two lanes with work until the top of the hour, Aliceville Road to Keystone till 7. There's moving road work with alternating lane closures on both sides of 65 near 231. 69, 70, and 74 are quiet, easy as well on 37 and with the Sam Jones Expressway. 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
2: Here's my final serenade. Here's a gun and here's a blade. Here's

0: 92.3 WTTS. There are not many lyrics in that song, but they tell a story of a man who gets invited to a girl's house. When she won't let him into her bed, he sleeps in the tub. And when she leaves the next morning, he sets the place on fire. It's one of the first songs John Lennon wrote that told a complete story. And John said, "I was trying to write about an affair without letting my wife know I was having one." The Beatles, Norwegian Wood, a John Lennon classic, and today would have been John Lennon's birthday. And today on WTTS Mornings, we will be celebrating the musical icon that was John Lennon, from his time with the Beatles to his solo stuff. It's WTTS Mornings. My name's Matt Stone, in for Matt Pelzer. Good morning.
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16: 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While both sides of 65 have moving roadwork until the top of the hour, closing alternating lanes near 231, the drive itself continues to be light in volume. It remains so along 465, 69, 70, 74, 37, and with the same Jones Expressway. 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

92.3 WTTS, Queen and David Bowie on Under Pressure. October 9th would have been John Lennon's birthday, the musical icon and legend from the Beatles to his solo stuff. Today we're celebrating John Lennon. His lyrics in this song were the first overt reference to LSD in a Beatles song. The song can be seen as Lennon teasing Paul McCartney about not partaking. The Beatles, Day Tripper on 92.3 WTTS.

0: 92.3 WTTS. Bono says of the new U2 album that it's not going to please everybody. He says this one isn't actually made for everybody. He said the days of them just trying to make hits are over. Each song is a gift. Gotta respect it. Looking forward to it. Hey, I'm Matt Stone in for Matt Pelzer, WTTS Mornings. Today we are celebrating John Lennon's birthday. We'll do some more John Lennon music. Talk about his legacy throughout the morning. And hey, if you're looking for things to do, places to go, we've got some really great Halloween events up in the things to do in the WTTS app, like Ghostbusters coming to Clues Memorial Hall Sunday, October 11th. The movie on a large HD screen with a live orchestra performing the score. 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
8: 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Moving together quite nicely with no issues. The traffic along 465, 65 and with 69, 70 to 74, 37, Sam Jones Expressway alike. And the same can be said regarding our local travels, road work notwithstanding, through Boone, Hendricks and Marion counties. 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

0: 92.3 WTTS Mornings, celebrating the life and legend that was John Lennon. Today would have been his birthday. Just like Starting Over, a journalist back when that was new said, it's kind of obvious what it's about. He'd been untrusting of Yoko, she'd been untrusting of him, all that kind of stuff. But in one song, it was this incredible optimism and joy. Celebrating John Lennon's birthday today on 92.3 WTTS. More Lennon and Beatles tune spotlighting all throughout the morning today. Working our way towards some free tickets to Greta Van Fleet in Portugal the Man at about 8:20. It's WTTS Mornings. Hey, good morning.
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3: 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From the Far East Side, authorities are handling our lone crash of this morning, that at 30th at Cumberland. Meanwhile, the main drags, they continue to be light and Byman fairly easy along 465, 65, 69, and 37, followed by 70, 74, and the Sam Jones Expressway. 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

92.3 WTTS. John Lennon watching the wheels. He was watching them from the countryside with his family. He dedicated that to himself and his family, his wife Yoko and young son Sean. And in a bit of remarkable but not statistically impossible coincidence, Sean Lennon shares the same birthday as his father. So today is also Sean Lennon's birthday. Yeah. We will continue spotlighting John Lennon and Beatles classics today on John's birthday on WTTS Mornings. Now some Pearl Jam.

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welcome home today. His real name is Jean Jaylot, but he goes by Monrovia to throw some credit to where he was born in Liberia. That's Heavy Foot. I'm Matt Stone in for Matt Pelzer. Today we're celebrating John Lennon's birthday. You're never too far away from a Beatles or John Lennon classic this morning on WTTS Mornings. Now, Crowded House.

92.3 WTTS. He was born in Monrovia, Liberia, into a civil war that took his mother's life. And he was brought to the United States by Christian missionaries as a child. And he had an adopted family and now lives in the Appalachian foothills. And he still calls

0: 92.3 WTTS, celebrating John Lennon's birthday today, a Beatles classic, A Day in the Life. A 41-piece orchestra played on that song. And when they showed up, they were told to dress formally, and when they got there, they were given like party noses and fake mustaches to wear. And then Paul McCartney was their conductor. The song was written by John Lennon based on two news stories he got out of the Daily Mail. Hey, I'm Matt Stone, in for Matt Pelzer. It's WTTS Mornings. Hope your day is off to a phenomenal start. We'll continue celebrating the life and legacy of John Lennon with his music and some Beatles classics as well all morning this morning.
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11: 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For the most part, a fairly easy drive this Friday morning, just building from the north side, westbound 465 Meridian to Michigan, with 65 and 69 at their best. Quiet as well along 70, 74, 37, even the Sam Jones Expressway. 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

92.3 WTTS, Hozier, and Take Me to Church. Good morning. I'm Matt Stone in for Matt Pelzer. And today we are celebrating the life and musical legacy of John Lennon, most famously one of the members of the Beatles, and then his solo career and political activism. This next song, some people think it's about Paul McCartney. Lennon actually wrote it when he was with the Beatles, and then when they split up, he included it on his Imagine album and changed the lyrics a little bit to reflect his relationship with Yoko and how possessive he'd become of her while the Beatles were breaking up. John Lennon, Jealous Guy, on 92.3 WTTS.

0: 92.3 WTTS. Isaac Slade of the Fray has confirmed that there were no lives actually on the line. It was a roommate's relationship that had gone terribly wrong that inspired the song. Hey, I'm Matt Stone in for Matt Pelzer. Today is John Lennon's birthday, and we are celebrating on WTTS Mornings this morning, honoring the life and legacy of the musical legend. We'll play some more John Lennon and Beatles songs throughout the morning. You're never too far away. We got a Beatles classic on the way in just a few minutes. Hey, if you haven't popped by the VIP room this week, there's some really great stuff, including tickets to blues great Buddy Guy, just a few days away at Clues Memorial Hall. 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

0: 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John Lennon covering Ben E. King's Stand By Me. Today we're celebrating the life and legacy of the musical icon, John Lennon. My name's Matt Stone, in for Matt Pelzer today on WTTS Mornings. And hey, if you're looking for things to do and get out and do some family fun this Halloween season, there's a lot of great stuff in the things to do in the WTTS app, like Greenwood's Monster Mash, free family-friendly Halloween celebration, October 16th at Craig Park, Ghostbusters with a live orchestra. Yeah, that is coming to Clues Memorial Hall. 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
15: 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Think littler. Aside from a north side delay along the westbound side of 465, nearly 15 minutes worth, Westfield Boulevard to Michigan, the rest of our commutes continue to be light and fine with only minor slowdowns scattered here and there along 65, 69, with 70, 74 on the San Jones Expressway remaining quiet. 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

92.3 WTTS. Karma is the belief that your actions affect your future lives. Like, good deeds will have a positive effect, while bad deeds will have negative consequences. John Lennon's idea of instant karma is a more immediate concept of accountability, and I like that. I can think of some people that could certainly use some instant karma. John Lennon, on his birthday today, we're celebrating the life, legacy, and just legendary music that he brought into this world. October 9th, John Lennon, happy birthday. We'll continue celebrating his birthday all day today on WTTS Mornings. Now, Weezer and Undone

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92.3 WTTS and Goose. That is Good to Be. They did a really cool stripped-down version of that in Studio 92 when they popped by last time they were in town. We've got some really great Studio 92 sessions this month, including Judah and the Lion and Center Mid, plus Houndmouth. 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

0: 92.3 WTTS, celebrating the life and the legacy of music icon John Lennon on his birthday today. And follow me on this one. That song, Come Together, comes from Timothy Leary asking John to write him a campaign song for his campaign for governor of California way back when. And Timothy Leary, probably most famous for being the psychologist who became famous for LSD use. He didn't wind up using the song as a campaign song, but the Beatles did put out the tune. Hey, I'm Matt Stone, in for Matt Pelzer. It is WTTS Mornings. We'll continue celebrating the life and legacy of John Lennon throughout the morning this morning. And in just a few minutes, we're going to get somebody some free tickets to Greta Van Fleet and Portugal the Man on 92.3 WTTS.
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9: 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From the north side, westbound 465 serves up a 15-minute delay at Westfield Boulevard to Michigan. For just a few minutes, northbound 65, Raymond to 70, with 70, 74, 65, and 69, all pop for the course and problem-free. I'm Gene Schimmick with TTS. 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

92.3 WTTS. So a lot of people thought that was about drugs, since the letters LSD are prominent in the title, and the Beatles were definitely no stranger to LSD. But it was actually about real-life Lucy. Lucy Vauden, who was a classmate of John's son Julian Lennon when he was at private school. And Julian came home one day with a picture of a school friend named Lucy, and he had sketched some stars in the sky and called it Lucy in the Sky with Diamonds. And that's how John got the idea for the song. Celebrating John Lennon's birthday today, all day on 92.3 WTTS, with the music and the legacy and just the icon that he was for the music and just activist world. How about some free tickets? Greta Van Fleet, Portugal the Man. They're going to be playing Saturday, July 17th, 2027 at Ruoff Music Center. And if you're caller 10, I got you a pair of tickets. 800-923-9887. 800-923-WTTS. Caller 10, you've got tickets to Greta Van Fleet and Portugal the Man from 92.3 WTTS.

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0: live as one. 92.3 WTTS. There are not a lot of artists out there today that were not influenced in some way, shape, or form by John Lennon and the Beatles. Jack Johnson covering John Lennon's classic Imagine, asking us to imagine a place where the things that divide us, like religion, country, possessions, did not exist. John felt that that would be a much better place. We're celebrating the life and legacy of the musical icon that was John Lennon today on his birthday. I'm Matt Stone, in for Matt Pelzer. And you know, the 90s were one of the most diverse musical eras, and we are going to celebrate it with a Highs in the 90s weekend starting Friday, October 16th at 3 on 92.3 WTTS. 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

92.3 WTTS. Now, that's a good way to get the Friday going there. Some Irie Vibes with Bob Marley and jamming. John Lennon's birthday today. We're celebrating the life and legacy of the musical icon. And this next song is an autobiographical song about John Lennon's life. He wrote most of the lyrics after being asked why a book he wrote in his own rights revealed more about him than his songs did. The Beatles, In My Life, on 92.3 WTTS.

92.3 WTTS, Sheryl Crow. She's still out there making new music. She just put out a new tune with Jesse Wells. Hey, I'm Matt Stone, in for Matt Pelzer, WTTS Mornings. And while we're celebrating the life and legacy of John Lennon today, I don't want to forget to remind you that there's some really great Studio 92 sessions this month that you can still find your way into if you're 92.3 VIP in the WTTS app. I'd recommend hurrying and getting signed up now. Here's Gin Blossoms.

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92.3 WTTS, Sam Fender, Olivia Dean, and Rain Me In. A record breaker on the UK charts, broke every previous chart record of a number one. And you know what? Today we're celebrating one of the biggest artists to ever come out of the UK, John Lennon, on his birthday. We're celebrating the life and the musical legacy of just the musical icon. I got a Beatles soon up right after Steve Miller Band on 92.3 WTTS.

0: 92.3 WTTS and the Beatles with Help. That was the title of the second Beatles movie. And John Lennon was going through a rough time in his life. He described it as his Fat Elvis period. And a few years later, he would say, that song was just me singing Help, and I meant it. Paul McCartney helped Lennon write the song, but didn't realize it was actually Lennon calling for help until years later. Celebrating the life, legacy of the icon that was John Lennon today on his birthday. You're never more than a few minutes away from a Beatles or a John Lennon classic on WTTS Mornings.
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6: 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Need you to be at your best along northbound 65 for at West. Comes report of an accident blocking the left lane. There's a 25-minute delay from the north side to get through along westbound 465 Andersonville Road to Michigan. With everything else, light and bombing problem free. 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

92.3 WTTS. Oh, man, those Austin Powers movies were so good. Lenny Kravitz did that for the Spy Who Shagged Me soundtrack. Cover the old Guess Who classic. Hey, I'm Matt Stone in for Matt Pelzer on WTTS Mornings, celebrating the life and legacy of the music icon, John Lennon, today on his birthday. And this next song, the title, well, it was used as the title of their first movie, and it came from an expression Ringo used to say. You know, if you worked all day, it was a hard day, but if you worked all night, it was a hard day's night. The Beatles, John Lennon on 92.3 WTTS.

92.3 WTTS. Earlier this year, Sir Elton John said he'd finished a new album. We haven't really heard much about it, but there are rumblings that he's going to be doing a big world tour next year, so we'll probably get some new Elton John music sometime in 2027. Hey, I'm Matt Stone, in for Matt Pelzer, celebrating the life and legacy of John Lennon today on his birthday. You're never too far away from a Beatles or John Lennon tune on WTTS Mornings this morning. Now, Fits in the Tantrums. Here's Out of My League.

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0: 92.3 WTTS. Celebrating the life and legacy of the musical icon John Lennon today on his birthday. The Beatles and Strawberry Fields. Strawberry Field was the Salvation Army home in Liverpool where John Lennon used to go. He had fond memories of the place, and it inspired the tune. And later on, Yoko Ono would donate nearly $500,000 to the home. Hey, I'm Matt Stone, in for Matt Pelzer on WTTS Mornings. We'll have you back to more great world-class rock for your workday with Tears for Fears in just moments.
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2: The storm.
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92.3 WTTS, Tears for Fears. And not everybody wants to rule the world. I have a hard enough time just filling in for Matt Pelzer on WTTS Mornings. This is too much responsibility for me as it is. My name's Matt Stone, filling in for Matt Pelzer on WTTS Mornings this morning, celebrating the life legacy of the icon that was John Lennon on his birthday. John dedicated this song to Yoko Ono as the first song he wrote for Yoko, who he would go on to marry, the Beatles, and Don't Let Me Down on 92.3 WTTS.

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0: 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Beautiful boy, darling boy. John wrote that about his second son, Sean, who he had with Yoko Ono. And on what is a remarkable but clearly not statistically impossible coincidence, Sean Lennon shares the same birthday as his father. So today is Sean Lennon's birthday as well as John Lennon's birthday. I'm Matt Stone, in for Matt Pelzer on WTTS Mornings. 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
8: Towards the end of my high school years, I started getting into drugs. 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I actually crave and long to live in righteousness, not to earn God's favor, but in thankfulness for what he did for me.
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92.3 WTTS, the Beatles, on John Lennon's birthday today. We're celebrating the life and legacy of the legend that he was. And that is the song that really catapulted the Beatles into America. They performed it on their first two Ed Sullivan Show appearances, and there was already a frenzy around the Beatles, which was just amplified when millions saw them on Sullivan's show. And, you know, just on a side note, they were booked for the show before they had a big hit in the States, so they actually got paid less than any other guest for their appearance on the Ed Sullivan Show. 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

0: 92.3 WTTS, The Beatles, and Revolution and Evolution. They kind of go hand in hand if you were to ask John Lennon. John's idea of revolution was that he didn't want to create a situation where you destroyed statues. You become a statue. He preferred evolution. You have to take a peaceful method to get peace. There are two versions of that song, a slow version that appears on the White Album and a fast, loud version that was released as a single. And the lyrics are changed just a skosh in the two versions. Hey, I'm Matt Stone, in for Matt Pelzer, celebrating John Lennon's birthday today. We'll get in another Beatles classic before we part ways here in just a few minutes. It's on the way on 92.3 WTTS.
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92.3 WTTS, Fleetwood Mac. Hey, I'm Matt Stone, filling in for Matt Pelsey this week. WTTS Mornings has been an absolute pleasure. Thank you for putting up with me. Our guy Chuck is on the way in next. He'll keep the great world-class rock rolling for your workday. All morning this morning, we've been celebrating the life and legacy of the musical icon John Lennon. And before we go, one more Beatles classic. John Lennon actually shares his birthday with his son, Sean Lennon. And when Sean was asked about some of his father's favorite lyrics, he said, "I like when my dad said, there's nothing you can know that isn't known, nothing you can see that isn't shown, and nowhere you can go that isn't where you're meant to be."

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0: 92.3 WTTS Bare Naked Ladies. You know how some bands, whenever they go out on tour, they say, yeah, come see us. It's always a party. I mean, literally, it is a party when you go see the Bare Naked Ladies. I have never had more fun during a show than when seeing that band. And you know what? We're going to be hearing from that band next weekend for our Highs in the 90s weekend. Yeah, just playing nothing but 90s music starting next Friday all weekend long. We got your Bare Naked Ladies, your Matchbox 20, your Sheryl Crow, your Counting Crows, the Indigo Girls. Maybe a little Vanilla Ice, maybe a little Macarena, maybe NSYNC, because we know you want it that way. 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

92.3 WTTS. So with Noah Kahan, he, you know, you can get a Grammy nomination. You can get a nomination for the American Music Awards, maybe an MTV, VMA. But he received an accolade recently that he is so excited about. He posted recently, "I finally did it. After 10 years of tireless effort, long flights, hundreds of hours in the studio, I did it. I'm nominated for a Nickelodeon Kids' Choice Award." Noah, that is incredibly exciting. Just, you know, make sure you're wearing something that's kind of waterproof, because that slime, they're not messing around when they do that. Chuck Woodford here, 92.3 WTTS with the police.

92.3 WTTS. We're definitely going to be hearing from that band next weekend. The Wallflowers during our Highs in the 90s weekend. Nothing but 90s music starting next Friday afternoon. We're going to have so much fun. Chuck Woodford here. Teddy Swims now. 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

0: 92.3 WTTS, that is Blur. Originally, they wanted to call the band Seymour after a character in a couple of J.D. Salinger short stories, but the record label was like, can we not call the band Seymour? So Blur, they became. It is a Friday, new music out today. Greta Van Fleet, you know, they're coming to the area next July. They're going to be playing the Ruoff Music Center. Their new album drops today. It's called Palace for the People. Also, get a load of this, Sheryl Crow, a new album today. It's called Pick You Up. Definitely looking forward to spending some time with that over the weekend.
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92.3 WTTS. You know how sometimes you're up in the middle of the night and your brain just starts wandering? It's like, I wonder what it would have been like to be in Pompeii when Mount Vesuvius erupted. Well, Dan Smith from the band Bastille, he not only thought about it, he wrote a song about it, turned it into art. Very cool. Chuck here, Nirvana now, 92.3 WTTS.

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0: 92.3 WTTS. So much fun listening to Mick Jagger channel Bill Withers on that one. That is Use Me. That's a song you might hear next weekend for our Highs in the 90s weekend. Yeah, that tune came out 1993 on Mick's Wandering Spirit album. Of course, Lenny Kravitz helping on the vocals there. Okay, things to do on the WTTS app. How about joining the walk to end Alzheimer's? Coming up October the 18th, that is not this weekend, but next weekend at Switchyard Park Pavilion in Bloomington. 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

92.3 WTTS with Edie Brickell and the New Bohemians. If you ever find yourself in the middle of like an existential crisis, you know, you're wondering, what's my purpose on the planet Earth? Who am I? Just remember this phrase, what I am is what I am is what you are is what. I mean, if that doesn't clarify things, I don't know what will. Hey, you want to go see Shaky Graves at the end of the month at Old National Center? How about being caller number 10 right now? You could win some tickets. 1-800-923-9887 gets you the tickets. Let's do this from the Fab Four. Ticket to Ride, 92.3 WTTS.

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92.3 WTTS with 2 minutes and 4 seconds of pure pop brilliance from Delamitri. That is Roll to Me. So the Counting Crows, their first album, August and Everything After, actually doesn't have a song on that album called August and Everything After. They wrote a song, but decided not to include it on that. They would release it, you know, like I think a decade later, they released that song. But you know what did make the record? This one. Here's Round Here, 92.3 WTTS.

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0: 92.3 WTTS. So Oasis did a bunch of tour dates last year, much to the surprise of all their fans. They've announced they're going to be doing it again next year. And I think we've got a documentary to thank for that. When they did the tour last year, they shot a film as well called Don't Look Back in Anger. It was actually in theaters recently. And Liam said that while they were shooting the documentary, while they were putting it together, they realized, you know, he and Noel, how much kind of fun they were having. I guess they're definitely working through their issues. So we get to reap the benefits. That's one of those bands we're going to hear a lot of next weekend during our Highs in the 90s weekend. Would you like more info about what's coming up next weekend? Well, listen up.
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92.3 WTTS, singing about an Indiana girl on an Indiana night. That is Tom Petty and the Heartbreakers, Mary Jane's Last Dance. Well, looks like Zach Bryan is settling into domestic life. He got married at the end of last year, just bought himself a nice, small, quaint 40-acre estate in Tennessee. Yeah, he's doing all right. Here's Plastic Cigarette, 92.3 WTTS.

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92.3 WTTS, Sam Fender and Olivia Dean. So how do you follow up a song that was such a runaway juggernaut in the UK? Well, Sam says you don't. You can't focus on that. That was lightning in a bottle. You may never be able to recreate something of that magnitude again, that type of popularity. So you just put your head down and you do what you do. It's fantastic advice. Hey, I'm Chuck Woodford with the Eagles now. Take it easy. 92.3 WTTS.

0: 92.3 WTTS soaking up some sun with Sheryl Crow on this beautiful autumnal day. 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A lot of great artists coming in. 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

92.3 WTTS with the Revivalists and Heartstop. There's like eight people in that band, and I was thinking when they tour, like logistically, I don't think that they are private jet-level rock stars. I'm hoping that they're luxurious tour bus-level rock stars and not 15-seat passenger van rock stars, because, I don't know, with eight people in the band, that could not be comfortable. 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

92.3 WTTS with one of the more underappreciated songwriters of the of this century. That is Sean Colvin. That is Steady On. So the Foo Fighters, they released a song called Making a Fire. Well, Mark Ronson, the producer, listened to it and said, yeah, that's all well and good, but what if we bring the funk? So he did a little remix. Making a Fire, 92.3 WTTS.

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0: 92.3 WTTS, that is Plain White Tees and Hey There, Delilah. Hey, coming up at 2 o'clock, Crystal is going to play another Studio 92 session. It's always great to revisit past sessions because, you know, we look forward to the artists that are coming in later on this month, the Houndmouth and the Judah and the Lion. But we've had so many great artists that have stopped by in the past. It's always fun to kind of shine a spotlight on that. So we've got an artist coming up at 2 o'clock, and I'm not going to spoil it. But I'll give you a hint. The band starts with the letter F, and it ends with It's and the Tantrums. But that's all you're going to get from me. It's coming up at 2 o'clock with Crystal, Studio 92.
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0: As we start this long set of world-class rock, I hope you're in a space where you can sing, like, nice and loud, because you might not be able to control yourself. 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

92.3 WTTS. Well, that's all well and good, Killers, but I'd like to hear Mrs. Brightside's side of the story. Chuck Woodford getting ready to roll out. Krista McKenzie is coming up in a few moments. As I said, she's got a Studio 92 session coming up mere moments from now. And then also, 5:20, your chance to win tickets to see the Smashing Pumpkins. Not just tickets to the show, but a super deluxe like backstage package. She'll give you all the details 5:20 this afternoon. I'm going to leave you with this one from Coldplay. Have a fantastic and safe weekend, and be excellent to each other. 92.3 WTTS.

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2: Fitz and the Tantrums. 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So intimate and so very cool. 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

He is my final serenade. He is a gun and he is a blade. He is a picture that I saved for too long. He is my credit.

0: 92.3 WTTS. Mumford & Sons and Chris Stapleton. The substance we're all craving, especially come Grammy time, when that song here, you know, it's from Prize Fighter. Prize Fighter should be up for Grammy Album of the Year. I'm hoping anyway. Babel from Mumford & Sons won Album of the Year back in 2013. Let's just see what happens when they're handed out in February. I think it's February 7th you want to get down on your calendar. And again, all of that being announced November 16th as far as nominees. It's Crystal McKenzie. Hope you're having a great afternoon. We have some rain on the way tomorrow night. Other than that, smooth sailing through the weekend. Yes, we made it to the weekend. Yes, we shanty at 5 to officially welcome it. And then it's at 5:20 that you want to be listening in the hour-long music block today, because Smashing Pumpkins tickets up for grabs and a whole VIP experience that you could win. You get qualified by winning the tickets, and those being handed out 5:20 this afternoon and only on 92.3 WTTS.
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0: 92.3 WTTS, and yes, Toad the Wisp, Rock It All I Want. Did you see them? I think it was at Rock the Ruins. Oh my gosh, those guys are something else live, and they have a fan base. Let me tell you, I know a huge Toad the Wisp Rocket fan. And it's, you know, hard to get out of a conversation about Toad when we're together. Anyway, it's Crystal McKenzie. I hope you're having a great afternoon. It's beautiful. I want to get you into the VIP room at some point this weekend. I want you to sign up for these Buddy Guy tickets. Buddy Guy at 90, and it's going to be October 17th, Clues Memorial Hall. Carbon Leaf inside of Studio 92, which is going to be a really cool show. That is going to be, by the way, October 16th. And so if you have like a noon off in the middle of the week kind of thing, come on into Studio 92 and Carbon Leaf. Sign up there in the VIP room. 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

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It is definitely The Waiting. And Tom Petty and the Heartbreakers, you know that Mike Campbell played a guitar solo in the recording session, not on the video. The video, he's got this beautiful Rickenbacker. He said that was just for show. He had picked up a Les Paul at a pawn shop, and that's what he's playing the solo on there. How very cool is that? Crystal McKenzie. Hey, listen to this. Beck was taught the two-step recently by a girl named Sierra Farrell. I want you just to get your head around that and take a listen to what they did afterwards. A collaboration like no other. Ride Lonesome, it's Beck and Sierra Farrell, 92.3 WTTS.

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1: E23 WTTS. One thing is for sure, that guy's not going to be held down. They're never going to keep you down, John J. Lowe. He calls himself Monrovia as a tribute to his birthplace, which is Monrovia in Liberia, and was adopted over in Chattanooga, Tennessee. What a story he has to tell, and he's telling it by way of music. Such a beautiful sound, isn't it? And I'll take more and more of that, please. Getting ready to open for Noah Kahan in the European leg of that Great Divide tour. It's Kristen McKenzie. What a set of music. Super Tramp. As if all that weren't enough. Give a little bit. 92.3 WTTS.

0: 92.3 WTTS and Jane's Addiction being caught stealing, and we in Central Indiana may have stolen a pass from the hurricane that has too many syllables. I think it's going to move a little more easterly, so hopefully we are out of the woods there. Anyway, it's Crystal McKenzie. I think we have some rain tomorrow night in the forecast and maybe even thunderstorms, so stay weather aware. You know how hurricanes are. Oh, I guess we don't. We're in Indiana. Hey, look at things to do, places to go. You can check out things to do on the WTTS app right now. And look at this. Greenwood's about to throw a party again. Monster Mash. It's free. It's for the whole family. We're talking trick-or-treating and even hayrides. Friday, October 16th, 1 week from today. And it's only going for an hour and a half. So plan on being there. Craig Park, 6 to 8:30. If you'd like to learn more, hit us up. Things to do on the WTTS app is brought to you by Brothers Floor Covering. 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

92.3 WTTS. That's about burying your past. Bury the hatchet, if you will. Dermot Kennedy's funeral, who just showed off some amazing skill there at Everwise Amphitheater, White River State Park, a few weeks ago with 92.3 WTTS. Hey, speaking of burying the hatchet, it looks like Miss Stevie Nicks and Lindsey Buckingham may be doing a collaboration. Now, it's not finalized or anything, but they are talking again, and there are rumors, quote unquote. And I know you saw what I just did there. It's the Chain of Fleetwood Mac, darling, 92.3 WTTS.

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92.3 WTTS. Of course, Philip Phillips and Gone. Gorgeous fall Friday. My goodness, Indianapolis. What we want to do is keep snow strictly in song titles for now, shall we? Red Hot Chili Peppers here to help. Snow, A-O. 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

0: 92.3 WTTS, Hey Mama, and Nathaniel Ratliff in the Night Sweats, which reminds me, have you ever seen Brandi Carlile and Nathaniel Ratliff do Islands in the Stream, Dolly Parton, Kenny Rogers? Pretty unbelievable performance they did, a little tribute to Dolly. Just, wow, does he sound like Kenny Rogers. I couldn't believe it. Nathaniel Ratliff, way to go. And Brandi, well, she can, you know, do anything. It's Crystal McKenzie. Can't she? I mean, she's a gift to the earth, her voice. Hey, I want to get you in on the fact that we are about to get into the pre-party here, as I like to call it, into the hour-long music block. In the middle of that today, do have your Smashing Pumpkins tickets for that October 20th show at Gainbridge. Not only are you going to win the tickets, but you will be qualified for a grand prize. And that's a whole VIP experience with the Smashing Pumpkins, a bunch of merch. Get ready for that. 5:20 in the middle of the hour-long music block today, and only on 92.3 WTTS.
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13: 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Stop and go traffic northwest side on I-465 northbound 86th Street to I-865 from I-865 to I-69, 13 minutes. East side slow, I-465 northbound 56th Street to Fall Creek, southbound from I-70 to South Shadeland Avenue. I-70 eastbound is backed up, Harding to the south split. I-65 northbound stop and go, east stop 11 Road to Edgewood Avenue due to an earlier crash. From State Road 44 to I-465, 17 minutes. South side stop and go, I-465 eastbound, Harding to Emerson Avenue. I'm Tom Beck with TTS Traffic, powered by Marshall Mechanical. 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

92.3 WTTS, Matt Nathanson, who just performed on August 1st out at Ruoff with Train and Bare Naked Ladies. What a cool combination for a tour. Come on, get higher. You know, Sugarland, love that song so much, they recorded their own version, which I think is pretty cool for Matt. Hey, it's Crystal McKenzie. We have just started the pre-party into the hour-long music block. Semisonic, how about Closing Time? 92.3 WTTS.

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0: 92.3 WTTS, The Police and Message in a Bottle. And yes, when Sting does his solo stuff, he definitely breaks into old Police stuff like that. I cannot wait. It's all happening in a couple of weeks in the beautiful Marat Theater, Old National Center. Two nights with Sting in Indianapolis with 92.3 WTTS. Hey, check it out. Highs in the 90s is going to start next Friday, a week from today, right at 3 o'clock. And I love it when we get to this because I get to speak the whole 90s language. So word up. Let's go. Since they never chose a musical lane, you know, in the 90s, we are really good with that. So what we're going to do is just start a whole 90s weekend. 3 o'clock Friday, all brought to you by Althoff Home, Central Indiana, and Bishop's Appliances. A week from today, all the details on the WTTS app. And let's go with the hour-long music block next. And don't forget, Smashing Pumpkins tickets and a whole chance at a VIP experience coming up 5:20 in the middle of the goodness that is next. 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
9: 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Heavy traffic, I-65 southbound, 21st Street to Meridian. Stop and go, I-65, I-7 collector southbound between the north split and the south split. Northwest side backed up on I-465 northbound, 79th Street to I-865. From I-865 to I-69, 17 minutes. East side heavy traffic, I-465 northbound, Pendleton Pike to Fall Creek. I-70 eastbound stop and go, West Street to the south split. From I-465 to the south split, 12 minutes. South side, I-465 eastbound jammed up Bluff Road to Emerson. I'm Tom Beck with TTS Traffic, powered by Marshall Mechanical. 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

92.3 WTTS and definitely role model Sally. When the wine runs out, it all began right there for Tucker Pillsbury, who is role model, and now he's got a new song out, High Hopes. Wait till you hear that. Equally fun, by the way. And speaking of fun, we are just beginning the hour-long music block, and what a great song. 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

0: There's a song from then. Here's a song from now. 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

92.3 WTTS, winning in the world of movie soundtracks now. Noah Cyrus and Light Over the Hill from Reminders of Him. It's Crystal McKenzie. Let's keep this going. It is such a cool set of music. And I've got to get you in on the fact that we are headed to the shanty here very shortly, too. When is that? 5 o'clock, like we've been doing for over 20 years, to officially welcome the weekend. Ah, perfect. Beck, Loser, as we continue. 92.3 WTTS.

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92.3 WTTS, Robert Bradley's Blackwater Surprise. Now that felt good, baby. As we get ready to head to the shanty, what a song that is. You know, Robert Bradley got a big break because some folks were recording some music at an open window and he was just singing out on the corner and they made him a very big deal. And the Blackwater Surprise, the band, was part of the recording session at the time, and it just, gosh, that's from the 1996 debut album. So very cool. What a story. I am Crystal McKenzie. Let's get ready. Shanty coming up. I still haven't found what I'm looking for. You too is on the radio in the middle of this hour-long music block. 92.3 WTTS.

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2: 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Welcome to the weekend. It's 92.3 WTTS.

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2: 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Let's go fishing, whatever it is. You know, once the sun goes down, a sweater may be in order. How about we continue this hour-long music block with weather-related songs, since it's just been astounding in central Indiana over the past week. Sweater weather? 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

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Whatever radio genius made that happen for me, thank you very, very much. That would be Stevie Ray Vaughan. And couldn't stand the weather in this sweet stretch of music as we get ready to give away some Smashing Pumpkins tickets here in two songs. Hosier, in the meantime, too sweet indeed. 92.3 WTTS.

Oh, yeah. 92.3 WTTS Beatles Twist and Shout. Just feel good music. And now you're about to feel better, especially if you can be caller 10. 1-800-923-9887. 1-800-923-WTTS. Again, caller 10 wins a pair of tickets to go see Smashing Pumpkins and then the opportunity for a grand prize. So the best of luck. How about start me up in this awesome set of music? Hour-long music block rolling on with the Rolling Stones. 92.3 WTTS.

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0: 93 WTTS. It's Lenny Kravitz and Fly Away. And I smile because, first of all, that was the coolest set of music ever. Doing all these great songs that just feel good music, right? Secondly, Lenny Kravitz is a Ken Bassiter for Barbie now. That's more important than anything. He has his own Barbie doll out. Did you know that? It's a very cool, tatted up rock and roller as a Barbie. And it'll set you back about $60 at Target. But hey, you know, there are those of us who really want one of those. It's Crystal McKenzie. How about VIP room? Let's get your butt in there because I'm talking Buddy Guy at 90, which is just going to be astounding over there at Clues Memorial Hall, Butler University on the 17th. Those tickets are up for grabs in the VIP room right now. So is Carbon Leaf in Studio 92. I'm going to be hosting that one October 16th. Studio 92 powered by Chapman Heating and Air. And then, of course, G Love and Special Sauce for January 7th, Moontown Brewery, all up for grabs in the VIP room from Brothers Floor Covering, where shopping local doesn't mean paying more, it means receiving more.
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8: 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Stop and go, I-65, I-70 collector stop on between the north split and the south split. I-65 northbound at 71st Street, a disabled semi right shoulder. It's backed up from 56th Street from I-465 to Steepwood 47, 26 minutes. I-70 eastbound is jammed up between Tibbs Avenue and the South Split. South side, I-465 eastbound stop and go Harding to Emerson Avenue. I-65 northbound stop and go Raymond to the South Split. I'm Tom Beck with TTS Traffic, powered by Marshall Mechanical. 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

0: 92.3 WTTS Green Day and, of course, Basket Case. Those guys are so much fun. You know, they are getting around these days by... They go as the cover-ups, and they play cover music, which I think is so funny. I always looked at those little kind of practice sessions, or that's what they were, you know, showing up in the Bay Area of San Francisco, kind of their home base, you know, just doing these cover songs, though, and they're just having fun. It's not them getting ready for a new tour or an album, or maybe it is. One can only hope. It's Crystal McKenzie. I hope you're doing well today. That is for sure. We have Gulf Coast nastiness right now with a big old hurricane with too many syllables. And fall, landfall, 8 to 10 tonight. So apparently we're going to get a few thunderstorms tomorrow night that'll kind of push up this way. But nothing to really worry about at this point here for Central Indiana anyway. We got a pretty nice weekend ahead. Enjoy it. Thank you for taking us. We're 92.3 WTTS.
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2: 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I-65 southbound stop and go. State Road 267 to Whitestown Parkway. I-65 southbound at 71st Street. A crash. Left lane's blocked. Stop and go from 86th Street. From State Road 47 to I-465, 82 minutes. Stop and go traffic south side on I-465 eastbound between Harding and Emerson Avenue. I-65 northbound's jammed up Raymond Street to the south split. I'm Tom Beck with TTS Traffic, powered by Marshall Mechanical. 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

92.3 WTTS Grammy time is almost here, or at least when they announce the Grammy Awards, and I'm looking for Prize Fighter, the album that comes off of Mumford & Sons' Prize Fighter. And that happens to be here, of course, with Chris Stapleton. It's got to be up for a bunch of awards. It's November 16th when they are announced and given out on the 7th of February, the Grammys this year. Pearl Jam, speaking of Grammy grabbers, alive as we continue inside of a sweet set here on 92.3 WTTS.

0: 92.3 WTTS, Jack Johnson's Upside Down. What an artist he is. Great. A surfer, too, apparently. Surf Film Music, something you should check out. Cool documentary that has Jack Johnson right smack dab in the middle of it. We've talked about that with Matt Pelzer and Jack together on Matt Pelzer Mornings. And by the way, he's back on Monday. And we have got all kinds of really cool stuff to be given away on the air and in the VIP room. I want you to get over and get your Buddy Guy tickets in the VIP room before they're gone, though. That is going to happen. Buddy Guy at 90 on October 17th at Clues Memorial Hall. There's all kinds of things in the VIP room, including your Carbon Leaf tickets. Now, this is for the Studio 92 performance, which would be really cool. Chapman Heating and Air, thank you for those. October 16th is when that one goes down. So much more, all in the VIP room. It's brought to you by Brothers Floor Covering. 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
16: 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I-65 southbound stop-and-go, Steep Road 267 to Whitestown Parkway. Stop-and-go on I-65 southbound between 86th Street and 71st Street due to an earlier crash. From Steep Road 47 to I-465, 69 minutes. I-70 eastbound stop-and-go traffic between West Street and the South Split. South side stop-and-go, I-465 eastbound, Harding to Emerson Avenue. I-65 northbound is backed up between Raymond Street and the South Split. I'm Tom Beck with TTS Traffic, powered by Marshall Mechanical. 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

92.3 WTTS and Goose. Good times, end times. Man, what a band. That is one of the great jam bands of today. And if you don't believe me, check out their Studio 92 performance, where every one of those songs turned into a big jam session. It was something to see and hear. And you can find it right there in the Studio 92 vault on the WTTS app. Let's continue. Imagine Dragons in a very cool set of music settling in to Friday night with you, darling. 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

0: 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I guess during the Civil War, you had to have a flagpole sitter. You know, they're not going to steal your flag. Harvey Danger, it is flagpole sitter. I am Crystal McKenzie. Look at all of the things to do, the places to go. Check out the WTTS app right now on things to do, because we have coming up this weekend, and this is going to be so very cool, Ghostbusters at Clues Memorial Hall on Sunday. 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

92.3 on WTTS, and of course Bob Marley and the Wailers, One Love. Oh, just, it says great weather to me. I don't know, all those Jamaican songs, all that reggae stuff. Hey, you know what? Loudon Wainwright III wrote this. It has been covered by the Head and the Heart because they loved it so much. How about the swimming song? As I hand it over to Lenny, he's next on 92.3 WTTS.

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92.3 WTTS. Monrovia has a way of making some pretty heavy subjects feel surprisingly intimate. And I like how he trusts us, essentially, the listener, to meet him halfway. That's a responsibility we should not take for granted. The song was called Heavy Foot. This band took one look at authority and decided the relationship could use considerably more boundaries. It's Muse with Uprising on 92.3 WTTS.

0: 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They also gave us dial-up internet. 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

92.3 WTTS. Zach Bryan with Plastic Cigarette. You ever hear a song that reminds you of a particular night, even though nothing especially remarkable happens? I think that Zach Bryan's very good at capturing those moments. For anybody who's had a difficult stretch and is finally starting to feel like things might be turning around, this one's for you. It's Jimmy Cliff, I Can See Clearly Now, on 92.3 WTTS.

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92.3 WTTS. Red Hot Chili Peppers with Scar Tissue. Singer Anthony Kiedis has never been particularly interested in pretending life is a perfectly organized series of good decisions, and I appreciate his honesty and consistency. 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If you know, you know on that one. Here's a song that suggests putting off an important conversation. It doesn't actually disappear, an unfortunate but very well-established fact. 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

92.3 WTTS. Tom Petty with You're So Bad. 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You got Center Mid. They are a new band. 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It's Houndmouth with their song Tiger Blood on 92.3 WTTS.

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